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It's really great to know that you're listening to me right now because, well, that makes me feel really good. And even though it's not about me, it's about you. I appreciate you listening, and I just want to say thank you. Thanks for listening. You're the best.

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1: It's Josh, and I think social media is the way to go because, well, that's the best way to get a hold of me. 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
1: It's Josh. 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

1047 WIOT, Toledo's Rock. You know who's awesome? 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You know why? 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
1: If you're ready for Misheard Lyrics with Stacey, here's another episode. I would always hear, I've got this thumb on my hands. And Days of the News, Touch, Peel, and Stand. Which you can't say is anatomically incorrect.

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1: It's Stacey. 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
1: It's Stacy and Nikki Six. 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At Motley Crue, on tour again come July, and that'll be through September with Tesla on a lot of those dates and Extreme and John 5 on guitar. 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
1: It's Stacy. Thanks for hanging out. And I know the nature of radio is, you know, recognizable songs. Brings us all together. But Everlast, can you name very many other tunes from Everlast? Ends. You remember that one. But a new album from them, first one in 8 years, gonna be out August 28th.

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Off the Black Album, it's Stacy. Solos upon solos. And then Some Kind of Monster. They did the DVD, the documentary, where the art of solo was in question for St. Anger. 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
1: It's Stacey, and you know I love rattling off festivals, even if we can't go. Tool, 21 Pilots, Pierce the Veil, Alanis Morissette. That's eclectic, and that's Riot Fest 2026. That's happening September 18th through the 20th. Of course, Douglas Park, Chicago.

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1: It's Stacy and Melancholy in the Infinite Sadness, really celebrating its 30th anniversary this year for the Smashing Pumpkins and Billy Corgan, I guess, trying to make a Sphere show happen in Vegas. 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
1: The vocal blend of Chris Cornell and Eddie Vedder. I don't know if you've ever come across the video. That video in the cesspool that is the internet, but there's a Chris Cornell and Chester Bennington version of them doing Hunger Strike, and it just shows off the vocal stylings of those two individuals. 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
1: It's Stacey and Nimrod's A Green Day Comedy. That is a new movie coming out in August if you haven't seen the trailer yet. It's chronicling a young band that is going to be opening up for Green Day. Green Day, indeed. And

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It's Stacey and your chance to see Journey Final Frontier Tour coming to Little Caesars Arena, Detroit, November 2nd. We want you

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I say you look so fine that I really want to make you mine. 4, 5, 6, come on and get your kicks. Now you don't need

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2: Ace is getting a kick out of Tom detailing his
3: glasses.
2: His readers.
3: Yeah.
2: With a Q-tip.
4: These are readers. I have to wear these glasses with this computer. That's the only time I need them. But I've been wearing the same.
5: So you can read.
4: I can read just fine, but that thing is 52 inches from my face. It's a long
3: story. Well, then why don't you move it closer?
4: Because I've got this machine in the way.
3: The last thing you need is that machine. So
4: the thing that I bring forth all the music and the sound effects with. I mean, without this machine, I couldn't do clever sound effects such as this.
6: Hello there.
4: There you go. Thank you very much, Wolfman. You see how important this is to have?
3: Yeah.
4: Or I could get this out for you.
7: Hamburger.
4: Thank you very much, Hamburger. I got to have my machine right here with all the sounds on it.
3: Fair enough.
4: Now, I just heard during the break, I heard a portion of a conversation. Jeffrey, you went fishing yesterday. Is that correct?
5: I went fishing. Yeah. Yeah. I go fishing every day, pretty much.
4: Really?
5: Yeah.
4: And you caught nothing?
5: I did catch a few. I just didn't catch any with the new $15 lure I had purchased. The fish did not know how expensive it was, and so they did not go for it.
3: So is that why you gave it to Josh?
5: No, I got one for me and one.
3: Oh, okay.
5: They're big in Japan. Oh. They're supposed to be the next new thing in bass fishing.
2: It'll get hit. Yeah, you'll get plenty of bites.
3: Yeah.
4: Okay. Now, then I also heard an exchange. Josh handed you some beard wash. Is that correct?
5: Yeah. A little too fragrant.
2: Yeah, it's too fragrant for me.
4: Now, is that a necessary thing? You do a beard wash as opposed to just using shampoo in your...
5: I usually just bring the shampoo down from the top and carry it all the way down.
2: Mm.
5: Yeah. I mean, I'm hairy enough. I just use shampoo. I don't even use bar soap.
2: Yeah. Oh, gotcha, Josh. all over.
5: Yeah, full body shampoo.
4: Yeah, okay. Is beard wash, is that a... do you think that's kind of a scam?
5: I don't know.
2: I've noticed a difference. It's a beard and face wash, so even if you don't have a beard, you can just use it for your face.
5: Yeah.
2: If you don't want to use that bar of soap that was just between your butt cheeks on your face.
3: Which makes sense.
5: No. Wait, you put it between your cheeks?
2: Are you not supposed to?
5: Maybe I'm doing
2: that's
5: it.
2: Why like those, supposed to take, that's why I like those hotel soaps.
4: You're supposed to take the pump thing and just shove it right in. speaking of which, once again... Josh, fresh from his colonoscopy.
2: Hello.
4: And good for you for doing that. And we have to get to a handful of letters here. Starting off, I've got one right here. I watched the Pat Godwin comedy special. And I'll remind everybody, after we've been kind of kidding Pat about it, it's finally been released. And it's on the Dry Bar channel.
5: Yes.
4: On YouTube.
3: Yeah. It's called Identity Crisis.
4: Yeah, us. And got this nice letter about it. Pat was worried that he looked a lot heavier back then, writes Todd. I don't think he has anything to worry about. He looked fine. Just remember, Pat, the camera adds 10 pounds. From what I can see, it must have been a 10-camera shoot. Okay.
2: So, wow.
3: Whoa.
4: Any kidding, he says. He loved the show. So it's
5: that's great.
4: It's a clean, what is it, G-rated Pat Godwin.
5: Tom brought Pat and Jimmy some food.
2: Oh,
5: around 22 lobster tails.
3: Yeah,
5: is what he brought.
3: Sunday Jimmy. Was great.
4: No, I brought him some chicken on both Saturday and Sunday.
2: Well, that's nice.
4: I'd forgotten that Jimmy is famous for his love of.
5: He loves lobster.
4: Lobster, I'd forgotten that.
5: Man, I missed a bullet with that with my kids.
3: Yeah.
5: Luckily, they don't know what lobster is.
4: Yeah, I just got.
3: So did you bring him KFC? What kind of chicken did you get?
4: I got him, what are they called?
3: A rotisserie.
4: Lee's famous recipe, chicken fingers.
3: Yeah.
4: He enjoyed it very much.
3: Good.
4: In fact, I came back the next day.
5: Nice.
4: And got him two.
3: Oh.
5: Nice. Try the pot pie. Try the pot pie.
4: And I drove through sideways rain, but then it abated and there was a beautiful rainbow.
3: True friend.
4: So I'm not sure what that means. Dear Bob and Tom Show. I started a new job in private security recently, and I have to wear a white shirt. With regard to your discussion yesterday, ring around the collar has not been eradicated. Oh. I deal with it daily. Thank you, Chris, in Charleston, South Carolina. We were talking about that old commercial.
2: Sure.
3: Yeah.
4: I want to. Is whisk, is that the ring around the collar?
3: I believe
4: and
3: so.
4: And Calgon was the ancient Chinese secret?
5: Yes.
4: And both those commercials ran
3: for a long time.
4: Constantly. Yeah. And at one point, the rumor was that the Calgon commercial had been the longest running commercial on TV or had the most penetration or whatever. And that turns out that was like a water softener pill or something or additive.
3: Yeah, but then Calgon became bath soap or...
2: Yeah, it's Calgon, take me away.
3: Thank you. Yeah, it became bigger and better.
4: Wow.
3: Oh, yeah.
4: Calgon, take me away.
2: Remember that?
3: Don't you remember those commercials?
4: Yeah, but I'd forgotten about that. Mm-hmm. I never knew what it was.
5: Wasn't there like a knee popping out of the water?
2: Typically, like, yeah. Mm-hmm.
5: That was enough.
3: Was it?
2: Yeah. Yep.
4: Yeah, there's a whole show. There's a whole show for guys. Yeah, commercials.
3: Just enough?
2: Yeah.
4: Yeah. Every once in a while, I'll be watching the weather and think, you know, there's some guy that's going to freeze frame this woman. And...
3: Couldn't wait for the old Sears catalog, could you?
5: I took that to town, too. But
3: now, we're a JCPenney family. We have the JCPenney catalog instead.
5: That money?
4: They're still around, right? That's the distinction.
3: JCPenney, yeah.
4: Is Sears completely gone?
5: Mm, I think so.
2: Isn't that wild?
3: It's sad.
2: I mean, it was a mainstay of every... Mall. It was an anchor store, and it was every mall you'd go to.
5: I loved walking through a Sears. They would have that glass front dishwasher with it running, and you're like, how come all the dishwashers don't have glass fronts? This is awesome.
3: Their appliances were amazing.
2: I love that.
4: Yeah, I like the store that had the giant glass human being. You could see all the veins and stuff. What was that, the Invisible Man or whatever?
3: What store was that?
2: I mean, I remember that toy.
4: Yeah, it was like a toy store. It had like a... You could buy this little version of it, but they had a really tall, and it was a human being, but it was glass or plastic, so you could see through it and see all the organs.
2: Mm, that's cool.
4: Yeah, that was really cool.
2: Huh.
4: Dear Bob and Tom Show, I hate to say it, I agree with Tom. Soccer is boring. Jeff said, why? They're running around for 45 minutes. Elliot writes, correction. 2 to 4 guys are running at any given time. 18 to 20 are standing around flopping.
2: Okay. There's a lot of flopping.
5: Yeah.
3: I have a story, a letter as well about this.
4: And I'm really sick of hearing about the World Cup. Now what?
3: This is from Butch. Butch writes, Tom, I'm torn. Part of me understands the way you feel, only that's the way I feel about basketball. Seriously, do not understand why I should cheer when the score's 32-30, knowing both teams are going to score another 50 points each. Makes no sense to me. The World Cup is so much more than soccer. It's a whole month of people from all over the world getting together, having the most massive tailgates you can imagine.
2: That's not going to help Tom's opinion.
3: Butch says it's so much more than a sport. So there you go.
4: Yeah, I just am not going to... I mean, great. I'm glad it's bringing in money to people. And sorry the tickets are $3,000 a piece, whatever they are.
3: And this guy is... even smarter than you, I think.
4: Why is that?
3: Oh, my gosh. I don't want to give too much away, but he works at The Ohio State University, and he has Fulbright after his name.
4: Oh, nice.
2: Fellow. Yeah, anybody can type anything on an email signature.
5: Yeah.
2: You should see mine.
4: Yeah.
2: Oh, yeah.
4: Yeah. Oh, MD. Mine's unbelievable. I even quote both of my papacies. little slugged lines of what I said while I was pontificating, or whatever the hell it was. Yeah, no, I just don't find it interesting. I used to play it in high school. It's fun, but I don't like to watch it.
3: To each his own.
4: Yeah, hey, great. Have a nice time. Anybody else got any letters, or is that it for today?
5: We talked about the manual transmission.
3: Yes.
5: And Jim writes in, he's been listening for 30 years. He was 17 when his girlfriend's dad taught him how to drive a standard in an Opel Kadett.
3: Mm.
5: Only took half an hour, fell in love with it. He loves it. His favorite part about driving a manual is it's a built-in anti-theft device.
3: That's true.
5: Which is...
2: It really has become one, yeah.
4: Yeah, we've had a couple cases where the carjackers...
5: Oh, yeah.
4: Got in and in.
3: You also can't valet park anywhere.
5: Oh, yeah.
3: A lot of valets don't know how to drive a manual.
4: But also, I was actually talking to a guy. I was talking to a guy that was doing some valet parking this week, and we got on the topic. So many cars... my wife's car, you get in the car.
3: Yeah.
4: And there's no stick, there's no thing down between the two seats. And if you didn't know what you were doing, it looks like it's the windshield wiper slot thing.
5: Yeah.
4: You know what I'm saying? That's where the transmission
3: is. It's on the
4: Yeah, and to put it into park, you have to press the end of it.
5: Oh.
4: You poke the end. I mean, if you didn't know that, it's not something you'd it's not really intuitive, but so many car, my car, it's a switch, the size of the end of my pinky, that it doesn't say anything on it. You have to know which one it is. So valet parkers have to memorize a whole bunch of different.
5: I wonder if they ever, once they get in and the person walks away, if they Google or YouTube how to start the car or put it in gear or get the parking brake off, because a lot of those are, they're all different.
4: We had a story a couple weeks ago, the, I forget what they call it. When you stop at a stoplight, a lot of cars now turn off or whatever they, I don't know, what's the term I'm looking for? And then when you press the accelerator, they restart and take off.
3: Mm-hmm.
4: And that
3: they're taking that feature off.
4: Well, that's no longer going to be required.
3: Right, because people hate it too.
4: My car, you can permanently disable that. The previous car that I had, every time you got in, you had to, if you wanted to turn it off, you had to go reach for a button that was tiny and almost invisible and hit it. So, yeah, but valet parking, that's got to be a tricky
2: thing. If I were a valet parker, do you know the amount of farting I would do? Just to, this is what you get.
3: We just saw that Seinfeld episode about the BO in the car from a valet parker. Do you remember that one?
2: Yeah.
3: Yeah.
2: Like this is park and walk. Or else I fart in your car. I mean, honestly, don't go to places that have valet parking. That's my rule.
4: Really?
2: It means it's too fancy for me.
5: Yeah.
2: I have no business being in there.
5: I've never valet parked a car.
3: Never.
2: It's pretty awesome.
5: Oh. Yeah,
2: I'm saying all this and it's really rad.
5: Oh, okay.
4: I was hosting a big charity event, and I don't particularly like to valet park for a number of reasons. But I said, okay, valet parked, and it was in the middle of winter, and they couldn't find my car.
3: Oh, my goodness.
2: What do you mean? They lost your car?
4: Yep. Hour and a half later, I'm standing in front of the theater, and the head of the charity comes up, I understand they can't find your car. Yeah, that's right.
3: Oh, my.
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8: Hi.
7: Hi. There's Pat Godwin.
9: Hello, chick.
7: In his cocktail shirt.
9: Mm-hmm.
7: What's the old joke? Let's have a cocktail. Talks to the girl. I get the tail. Guess what you get?
8: Oh, that gem.
7: Is that right?
9: I don't think I've ever
10: heard
9: that.
10: It.
7: You know me. Tell joke, show dies. There's Josh Arnold.
10: I disagree. I think you know your way around a joke better than
7: there's it. Ace Cosby.
11: Hello.
7: I deal in being muddled. I'm Chick. There's Jeff Oskey.
10: Yes, sir.
7: And let's go to emails from our listeners concerning calling me a blowhard, which...
9: Well,
7: I will go along with the Archies. We have photographic proof of this, evidently. I shot my mouth off last week and said hot dog plays tambourine in the Archies.
9: No. Mm-hmm.
7: Evidently, Betty plays tambourine in the Archies.
10: Chick, how dare you?
7: And hot dog conducts the band. I had no idea.
8: Oh,
7: there
8: he
7: is. Look
8: yeah,
7: at him.
8: You're right.
7: With the conductor in his right paw.
9: Huh.
7: And there's Veronica playing the, or Ronnie playing the organ.
10: I kind of like the idea of hot dog playing the tambourine more.
7: I think so, too.
9: Yeah, it works better than conducting.
7: If they would have workshopped that, they would have known. And did you like, be honest, you like Sugar Sugar?
8: I love that song. It was one of my first 45s. And for you people out there that don't know what a 45 is.
9: What was their follow-up to Sugar Sugar?
8: I don't think they had one.
7: Something like Bang the Drum Slowly.
8: No,
7: I think.
8: It was not.
7: No. You're too young for Sugar Sugar. You probably made
10: it. I grew up listening to the oldies, though. My parents always had it on. Well sugar. Familiar, well aware.
7: Oh, see? See? Yeah.
9: Well, that's a hit.
7: You all know it. Oskey, do you like Sugar Sugar?
10: No. I remember one morning for that song came up. This was one of the first mornings I was in here, Chick, and I couldn't. I still laugh about this every now and again.
7: Uh-huh.
10: A young Chick McGee.
8: Yes,
7: that was never the case.
10: Sugar, sugar, and he goes, "Honey, honey," and the next line he goes, "You are my candy whore."
9: I like that.
7: I think I might have wrote. I think I might have wrote that right there on the spot.
8: Candy whore, huh?

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1: Welcome to Monday, everyone. Happy June 22nd. I'm Teresa, ready to give you a great start to the week. For some reason, I'm bright-eyed and bushy-tailed, so I'm going to make sure I give all that energy to you.
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1: It's all about good flow on a Monday. Is anybody here named Flo, by the way? Because that's awesome. The music flow. I got Stevie Nicks, Edge of 17 coming up. Ladies, we got to do a couple twirls. Then after that, I want to talk money in your...

1047 WIOT. It's Teresa. Look, we want you to rock free for the summer. You can win tickets to six of the biggest shows we've got coming to town. Foo Fighters, Five Finger, John Mellencamp, The Crew, Bryan Adams, even Lynyrd Skynyrd. So keep listening while you work for the keyword. Once you hear it, throw it in our website.

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1: I absolutely adore you guys. 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Every keyword you hear, you plug it into our website. All right, you don't hit the talk back mic. Don't email it to me. When you pull up our website, that little box will show up. That's where you enter the keyword. If you've been on our website and the box is not there, there should be like a little circled star in the bottom right-hand side. Click that. The box will pop up. You can enter for the win, and you can practice coming up at 11 o'clock because I've got a keyword right there.
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1: Let me slide in with the heads up. 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
1: It's Teresa getting you back to a whopper end of the hour. 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
1: This hour, I got to talk about another big album that announced. I'll fill you in two songs. I got Sabbath, I got Def Leppard, and more. It's a good hour. I'm here just to keep you awake at work. I'm Teresa. It's Poison Now. 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
1: Hi, I love you. In case you've been super busy and you've been living under a rock, which happens to me all the time, Spider-Man Brand New Day trailer dropped on Thursday. It's at my ex, playing in the feed, at Teresa Rockface. No clicks needed. Two big Marvel cameos are in there. I love it.

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1: It's been a really good Monday. I cannot believe it's already June 22nd. How did we get here already? Well, hopefully you're putting some good moments on the calendar. And if you're a big Motley Crue fan, I'll put something on your calendar. I'm going to tell you what's going on in two songs.

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1: Let me just interrupt this moment. Speaking of Pearl Jam, Eddie Vedder just dropped a brand new track. He was doing a live performance. And if you are a big fan, Better Believe is the name of it. Brand new single for Eddie. Not a Pearl Jam song, an Eddie song, and it's streaming everywhere. 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
1: I'm Teresa, aka Teresa Rockface. The mate. Caca, caca. I want to get your attention. You got a keyword right there at 2 to win $2,500. 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
1: This day is actually flying by. 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That's good, right? Yeah, it's great. I'm Teresa. 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I've got Beastie Boys on the way. No Sleep Till Brooklyn. In honor of my daughter's birthday, it was yesterday. Her name's Brooklyn. So I thought, you know what? That'd be fun. Ozzy, AC/DC coming up. And right now it's Journey.

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1: This is a good time to remind you the Nimrods trailer, if you haven't seen it yet. This is Green Day's movie about Green Day, the younger Green Day, but they do have a cameo in it. It's on my ex at Teresa Rockface. 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

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I gotta go. This Monday kind of flew by, so hopefully you feel the same. I'm Teresa, honored that you guys chose me to hang out. 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
1: Dads, I hope you had an amazing Father's Day yesterday. Back to the grind today. It's Monday. Start of a new week. Less than 2 hours till quitting time, though. Keep that in mind. Pink Floyd's coming up. Alice in Chains. Here's Rooster.

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1: 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So he wrote White Wedding. It's Billy Idol.

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1: Michael Stipe, frontman for the band REM, says don't hold your breath. REM will probably never get back together, but Michael Stipe working on a solo album. I hope it sounds like REM.

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Wallbridge is cool. Ottawa Hills is cool also. Hi, it's Shumley. All three, cool, you know, because they rock with 104.7 WIOT.

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1: Jon Bon Jovi, he had surgery on his vocal cords a couple of years ago, and it's taken him this long to fully heal, but he says he's back on his A game and looks forward to touring. Bon Jovi will be touring here a little bit later this year. Here's Wanted, Dead or Alive.

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You know who's awesome? 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You're listening right now, and I appreciate that. Three Doors Down in Kansas coming up after Tom Petty.

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